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0: 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BK Jackson has a new one out. We're going to play that for you. Also, Boney James teaming up with singer Ledisi. Adam Holly is back with new music. Plus, I've got our pick of the week, Alan and Lita Blake, a beautiful track I know you're going to love. 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

0: 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Also, Boney James teaming up with singer Ledisi. 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

0: 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Also, Boney James teaming up with singer Ledisi. 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
7: From Quality Radio Productions, it's the unique sound of Lake Air. I'm Jake Longwell. Welcome to another hour of smooth jazz and beyond, coming to you from New York's Finger Lakes region. Opening the hour with classic sounds from Japanese keyboardist Keiko Matsui, from her CD Night Waltz. This one's called Hope.

From his album Just Between Us, that's guitarist Norman Brown with the track Inside. UK songstress Beverly Craven before that, the title track from her Holding On compact disc. Music from Oregon, three songs back, Yet to Be from Northwest Passage. And we began the set and also the hour with Keiko Matsui at the piano and the track Hope from Night Waltz. Sax man Jimmy Summers gets this set of Lake Air music underway. From his CD, Love Life, this one's called Grant Park.

That's one from guitarist René Toledo, the track Beautiful Sadness from the CD The Dreamer. Ben Sidran on vocals before that, Enivré d'Amour from Too Hot to Touch. We also heard from the duo Val Gardena in that set, Chris James and Jeff Leonard, If Only from River of Stone. And we began that set of four with Jimmy Summers on sax, Grant Park from Love Life. For the very best in smooth contemporary jazz with touches of new age, acoustic music, and anything else that sounds right, it's the unique sound of Lake Air. I'm Jake Longwell. If you'd like to get in touch with Lake Air, you can do so by email. 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And if you are looking for the playlist or streaming audio for this episode, it's Lake Air, program number 2409. We'll begin our final set of the hour with the piano artistry of Kayla Waters from her album Apogee. This one's simply titled, I Am.

0: Wrapping up the hour with a classic track from Spyrogyra, Jay Bekenstein and the crew, a band whose roots are in Buffalo, New York, about 2 hours from Geneva, where this show originates, and a band whose name is based on a class of algae, of all things. The album Catching the Sun from 1980, the follow-up to the very successful Morning Dance LP from 79, and we heard Percolator, a beautifully crafted anthem of social consciousness from Bruce Hornsby and The Range before that. From their second LP, Scenes from the South Side, and in my view, this piece ranks right up there with The Way It Is in terms of its musical message. Look Out Any Window was the track we heard from Bruce. 3 songs back, bassist Michael Mannering from his debut LP for Windham Hill, Unusual Weather, the track Almost April, a tune which I think can be enjoyed at any time of the year, regardless of how near or how far the month of April might be. And we began our final set with Kayla Waters on piano and the track I Am from her album Apogee. And with that, we come to the end of this hour of the program. My name is Jake Longwell. Thank you, as always, for your company. Once again, if you'd like to get in touch, it's qualityradioproductions@gmail.com. 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I hope you will join me again soon for another hour of the very best in smooth jazz and beyond. 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

What's up, guys? It's Riley Smith. I'm back. Let's get your week continuing well with some jazz. All right. That was one from McGriff by Towner Gallagher Organ Trio. Prior to that, That's How the Story Goes by Irene Jalenti. Next up, I Left My Heart in San Francisco. That's the worst place to leave it. You know how dirty it is in San Francisco? A homeless person probably stole it. Anyways, I'm Riley Smith, and this is Smooth Grooves Radio.

0: We just heard Redemption Song by Macy Gray. Prior to that, Groove-a-thon by Isaac Hayes. I'm Riley Smith, and this is Smooth Grooves Radio.
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That was Blues as a woman. No, Blues is not a woman. Anyways, before that was George. Yes, that's literally the name of the song. George. By Joe Marcinek. Next up, Easy Walker by Stanley Turrentine. I'm Riley Smith, and this is Smooth Grooves Radio.

That was Valentine Love by Kenny Polson. Prior to that, Yardbird Suite by Christine Hitt. Next up, Farther On Down the Road by Taj Mahal. I'm Riley Smith, and this is Smooth Grooves Radio.

That banger was Come Closer to Me by Norman Brown. Prior to that, I Love You More Than You'll Ever Know by Chadwick Johnson. Next up, Blee Blop Blues by Manhattan Transfer. I'm Riley Smith, and this is Smooth Grooves Radio.

0: That was If the Moon Tunes Green by Angela Verbuesch. Prior to that, Tribeca by Kenny G. I'm Riley Smith, and this is Smooth Grooves Radio.
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That song, It's Always You by Chet Baker. Prior to that, Trust by Benny Green. Next up, Someone to Love by Foreplay. I'm Riley Smith, and this is Smooth Grooves Radio.

That song, Honor, by Lynn Ariel Trio. Before that, we heard the amazing song Smoky Tango by Laura Tate. Next up, Song for a Sucker Like You by Ben Sidron. I'm Riley Smith. 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

That song was New Ages by Stephane Rembo. Prior to that, Lead the Way by Liz Wright. Next up, Danjo by the Modern Jazz Quartet. I'm Riley Smith. 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

0: That song, Love Me Tonight by Cat Hawley. Prior to that, Stay by Kim Waters and Streetwise. I'm Riley Smith, and this is Smooth Grooves Radio.
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Every single day that I wake up, I can't tell you how lucky I feel that I get to continue the legacy of my idols. Frank Sinatra, Elvis Presley, Ella Fitzgerald, and Mel Torme, Tony Bennett. And I get to continue the legacy of these great songs. And I believe that jazz and standards are the greatest gift America ever gave to the arts. And I like it mostly, love it mostly, because of the message that it sends. And I think it sends messages of hope, and we need it right now. This song is definitely representative of that. It was written by Charlie Chaplin. And for those of you young kids in the audience, it might shock you that he could talk.

We just heard the song Easter Parade by Chris Botti. Prior to that, Smile by Michael Bublé. Next up, Wee Wee Hours by Mike Zitto and Friends. I'm Riley Smith, and this is Smooth Grooves Radio.

0: That song, I Love Being Here With You by Diana Krall. Prior to that, Fascination Rhythm by Dave Gruzin. I'm Riley Smith, and this is Smooth Grooves Radio.
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That was Madeline Perot on You Don't Know Me. Prior to that, At Last by Tom Collier. Next up, Ladies Day by Bobby Humphrey. I'm Riley Smith, and this is Smooth Grooves Radio. Excuse that voice crack.

we just heard Mr. Jin by Makaya McCraven. Before that, I Can't Give You Anything But Love by Susan Hinkson. Next up, Love My Life Away by Harry Connick Jr. I'm Riley Smith. This is Smooth Gears Radio, and I'll see you guys tomorrow.

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If I'm awake before I die, I still won't be deterred.

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1976. That was George Benson with the title track from his album, Breezin', nice and smooth. Prior to that, Steve Oliver with Dancin' in the Sand. And at the top of the hour, Chuck Mangione kicking things off for us with Feels So Good. And yes, indeed, it feels so good to be here and to be able to bring you smooth jazz and soft rock this afternoon. For the next couple hours, I'm going to do my best so you can enjoy your afternoon with the music. You know, because music does so many things. It's got healing powers and powers to, I don't know, spark memories and make you think. And yeah, some really cool stuff with music. Boy, it's, I don't know, it's hard for me to put into words, obviously. So, onward and upward. This is Matt White. Thank you for hanging out with me this afternoon. And like I said, I'm going to do my best to play some really great music for you. Coming up as part of our Jazz at the Beach series, Tuesday, September 8th at 7 p.m., the Daryl Parker Quartet will be appearing at Tropics Nightclub. You can find Tropics at 4775 Lake Avenue in Charlotte. Ample free parking around the area, and the show is free also. Just stop on down, invest a little bit of time, and catch some really great music. Coming up is Lawson Rollins with Sunset Glow. Now, when we say we've got new stuff, we've got new stuff. This was just released this year on his album Next Steps. So, check it out. Enjoy. Again, it's a nice mellow tune to kind of, I don't know, help you drift through your afternoon. This is Matt White again, and thank you for listening to Smooth Grooves Radio.

0: as I keep saying, we have the new stuff. Released in July of 2026, that was the title track to the album The Phoenix, and that was by Huge Groove. Definitely nice and again, mellow, smooth, if you will. Now, if summer seems to be dragging on for you, and you kind of can't wait for, well, the, you know, little ones to get back to school, I get it. We do have our back to school giveaway. 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I wish you all the best. 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

reaching back to 1974 for that one. It was Barry Manilow with Mandy. I remember I sang this in high school as a solo, and I did okay, such as it was. You certainly don't want to hear me try that now. I don't know if I could carry a tune if you put it in a bag for me. But, yeah, that's my story with Mandy. Well, most people's moms were cleaning the house listening to Dean Martin and Sinatra. Mine was cleaning the house and doing things around with Barry Manilow on the stereo. Several of his LPs. And I really don't think there's too many Manilow songs I don't know. But I'm sure there's some out there. I'm trying to find them. I hope you enjoyed that one and maybe it brought back some memory for you. Now, if you're enjoying what you're hearing, or maybe you have suggestions as to how we can improve things, we have our listener survey going on. You have from now until August 28th to log on to jazz901.org, find the listener survey banner, click there, answer questions, and we do read them and take them to heart. We definitely have a symbiotic relationship with our listeners and members, and we want to know what you think, good, bad, or indifferent. Just let us know. And when you do that, you will be entered to win a dinner for two at Phillips European. Not too bad for sharing your thoughts. We look forward to reading them. Coming up, Rochester's own Deepak the Two with On Deck. When we say we've got new, this still has the new song smell to it. This is from 2026. And again, On Deck by Deepak the Two. Enjoy. 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

Bridge. Hello, sweet.

Keeping things on the mellow side, that was Pink Floyd with Learning to Fly. That goes back to 1987 and the album A Momentary Lapse of Reason. And I suffer from that frequently. I think I phrase it as my train of thought derailed. Never mind. I won't go into it all. As a reminder, our Jazz at the Beach series is in full swing. As a matter of fact, we're nearing its end. The next show is Tuesday, September 8th at 7 p.m., and it features the Daryl Parker Quartet. You can catch the show at Tropics Nightclub, located at 4775 Lake Avenue. And the show's free, and there's free parking. Just an investment of time to come on down and check out some great music from the Rochester area. Hope to see you down at some of the shows soon. Coming up, we travel back to 1971. And this is America with their self-titled debut album, America. And Horse with No Name. I'm sure you recognize the tune. Feel free to sing along. If anybody says anything, tell them I told you you could. Because I know I will be, just not on the air. So enjoy. 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

0: don't know about you, but I was definitely singing along with that. Tapping my foot, swiveling around in my chair. That goes back to 1966. That's the Lovin' Spoonful with Summer in the City. That's off their album Hums of the Lovin' Spoonful. Now, if summer seems to have been dragging on for various reasons, whatever they may be, we have our back-to-school giveaway going on to help alleviate some of that tension, pressure, boredom, whatever you want to call it. If you enter before midnight, August 28th, you could win an overnight stay for two at the Hampton Inn and Suites that's located in the neighborhood of Play, dinner at Phillips European, tickets to the George Eastman Museum and Dryden Theater, and Jazz 90.1 has put a few other prizes in that prize pack for you to kind of sweeten the deal. You need to go to jazz901.org, look for that back-to-school giveaway banner, click there, and it will walk you through the process to enter the contest. Some great prizes here. So, I wish you all the best, and hope that you win. And maybe after that weekend, you'll have a little smile on your face. No, they don't have to be all used at the same weekend, but that's how I would do it. Nice little getaway weekend. Anyway, that would be my plan. I wish you the best. Thanks again here for listening to Smooth Grooves Radio.
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time warping to 1970 and the album Chicago 2. And that was Chicago with 25 or 6 to 4. The story that I understand with this was as Robert Lamb was writing, trying to come up with a new song, and he's sitting on the floor, as it says in the song, cross-legged on the floor, and he's really struggling to try to come up with something to put on paper. And he looked up at the clock and thought to himself, well, it's 25 or 6 to 4. I better come up with something here soon because I've been sitting here for a while. So anyway, that's the little story that I understand it to be. I could be wrong, but you know what? It sounds about right. Some of these musicians sit and spend long hours and racking their brains trying to come up with just the right sound. And, well, I think Chicago nailed it. My personal opinion. If you're enjoying the music that you're hearing here, the smooth jazz and soft rock combination, on Wednesday night, so tonight, from 9 p.m. until 1 a.m., so it walks you into Thursday morning, please go and listen to Smooth Grooves, sound familiar, with Rankin Shaver. Rankin will play the likes of George Benson and Larry Carlton, Stevie Ray Vaughan, a lot of the stuff that you hear on this program, but on our FM station, Jazz 90.1 FM. And again, 9 p.m. until 1 a.m. on 90.1 FM. Smooth Grooves, Rankin Shaver. Check it out. Coming up, we've got Billy Cobham with some Skunk Funk. This is from 1975, from the album A Funky Thide of Sings. Yeah, I think I said that right enough that you would get it. So that's it for me this afternoon. I hope you enjoy the funk that Billy Cobham is going to lay down for you. And I hope you enjoyed the show. I do this every Wednesday from noon to 2 here on Smooth Grooves Radio. I'll see you back here next week. Same Matt time, same Matt channel.

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Jerry Nywood on saxophone. What a night. God, I thought it might be somewhat crowded, but we seem to have filled the place.

0: Hey, hey, hey. Welcome to another edition of The Cool Jazz Countdown. I'm Marcellus Shepard, the bass man.
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1: All is copacetic in this sector, my brother. Anytime is a great time for fresh sounds, and we've got just enough movement this week to welcome a new offering from trombone veteran Conrad Herwig, who celebrates a major milestone in his Latin Side of album series. That, plus a stubborn bunch in the top five, all making for some great listening this week, bass.
0: You know what, bro? Crazy enough, I'm sitting here looking at this list, and we have a cadre of guitarists in the top 10 this week. Four to be exact, whether it's Steve Oliver or Lawson Rollins, Paul Brown and Nils, all of them vying for that top spot. A lot to get into, so let's go ahead and get this thing moving for the week ending August 14th of 2026.
1: Alrighty, man. Well, our journey begins this week with the music of Lawson Rollins, who brings one of the most uniquely distinctive voices to the modern acoustic guitar. It is a signature sound that began its evolution when he first picked up classical lessons at age 15. Rather than staying confined to tradition, Rollins quickly forged his own path, blending salsa, Latin jazz, blues, samba, and bossa nova into this fiery cross-cultural style. His technical brilliance didn't go unnoticed. Matter of fact, in August of 2017, Guitar Player magazine officially cemented his legacy by naming him one of the 50 best acoustic guitarists of all time. Lawson's latest body of work represents an exciting leap forward and stands as his most expansive work to date. It's an 11-track project that features a star-studded lineup of collaborators, including Grammy-winning violinist Mads Tolling, saxophonist Gary Meek, and trumpeter Eric Jacobson. Lawson Rollins here with his latest release for the Infinita recording label. It's called Next Steps. And it comes in at number 10 this week here on the Cool Jazz Countdown.

0: the sounds of guitarist Lawson Rollins. Music from his latest Infinita recording entitled Next Steps. Lawson Rollins slipping just a bit to take the number 10 spot this week here on our survey. Bass?
1: Thank you, brother. Well, family, I had the biggest belly laugh last week when Kyle shared that the name of the latest album from Grammy and Latin Grammy winning trumpeter and composer Arturo Sandoval came from a dialectical mispronunciation of sorts. If you missed it, Sandoval was listening to the playback of the very first track of his recording session for the new album. The song finished. He turned to his team and said, "Sound good, man." But it didn't quite sound like that because with his heavy accent, what he said was, "Sound good, man." I can't even get it out. But essentially, his son and daughter-in-law, they busted out laughing. And they decided to keep that phonetic spelling, Sangul, as in Sangul. And that is the title of the album. This is an album with all shortcuts. Yes, the runtime, very short. Most songs.

0: totally different feel, but I'm loving it from the man, the myth, the legend, trumpeter, composer, bandleader, Arturo Sandoval, Sound Ghoul, the name of his latest album. You'll find it on the TM recording label and at number 9 here on our survey.
1: Thank you, Brother Bass. Family, don't forget to stay connected with The Countdown on social media for links to videos, photos, and the latest jazz news, playlists from the show, and much more. 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Well, for vocalist Lindsey Webster, music is the life-saving best friend that is always there. Music has always been there to help carry her through challenging times. Webster's latest release on the Shawnee label is a deeply personal project, co-written over a 3-year period with longtime musical partner and keyboardist Keith Slattery. The album marks the first time Webster features vocal duets in her discography. There are some very cool collaborations on the album. Not to be missed, her collabs with R&B heavyweights Anthony Hamilton and Stokely from the group Mint Condition. And on the strength of another grooving single released from the album, Lindsey is back in our top 10 conversation. Lindsey Webster here with her latest for Shawnee. It's called Music in Me. Re-entering the survey in the number 8 spot this week here on the Cool Jazz Countdown. I'm good.

0: And there you have it. It's vocalist Lindsay Webster with her latest effort for the Shaunikee label. It's called Music in Me. Still going strong. Re-entering the survey in the number 8 spot here on the countdown. Bass?
1: Thank you. Well, we've got some more Latin flavor coming your way this week in our top 10. Composer and trombonist Conrad Herwig is here to pay homage to the late great pianist Chick Corea. And hats off to him for it, as Herwig has plenty of tribute albums out there. Now in the third decade of his Latin Side series, this one is less reverential and more an exploration of what Chick would sound like through a lens of Afro-Cuban and Caribbean vibe. Chick had plenty of Latin tunes, so there was a great body of work to choose from. In the studio for this recording date were saxophonist Craig Handy, pianist Bill O'Connell, trumpeter Alex Norris, and Ruben Rodriguez on bass with drummer Robbie Amin. This one is on the Artwork recording label. Conrad Herwig with the Latin Side of Chick Corea, making its debut in the number 7 spot this week here on the Cool Jazz Countdown. We'll be right back.

0: comrade has outdone himself once again. The Latin side of Chick Corea, it is on the Savant recording label, and it makes its debut at number 7 here on our survey. LaRue.
1: Alrighty, sir. Well, guitarist and Billboard chart topper Steve Oliver delivers his most personal album to date with his latest for the Wide Sky label. Born from a year of profound transformation, this album is a 12-track effort that celebrates resilience, renewal, and quiet inner strength. Oliver dedicated the entire album to his late father, Harry G. Oliver III, who he lost a couple of years ago. He also used the project to process the loss of percussionist Steve Reed, celebrating the man who originally gave him his start in the music industry. This is an album that features some killer collaborations, including saxophonist Gerald Albright, veteran Michael Browning, Will Donato, and Peter White. And on a more personal level, it's an album that stands as a tribute to turning grief and trial into renewed hope. Guitarist Steve Oliver right here, his latest, Inner Fire, can be found on Wide Sky Records and in the number 6 spot this week here on the Cool Jazz Countdown.

0: It's guitarist Steve Oliver there. His latest effort, his most personal to date, it's called Inner Fire. You'll find it on the Wide Sky recording label. Coming in at number 6 this week here on our survey. Well, that brings us just about to the halfway point. Lots of goodies still to come in that top 5. We'll see who's got that number 1 spot this week as we continue to count them down for you. Stay with us. The Cool Jazz Countdown continues after this.
1: 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Also, Boney James teaming up with singer Ledisi. 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
10: Well, family, welcome back to the Cool Jazz Countdown. Next to Cal LaRue, my name is Marcellus Shepard, the bass man. Well, we kick off the second half of the program with album number 6 from Grammy-nominated saxophonist Lakeisha Benjamin. Her 6th album as a leader has made quite the name for herself professionally over the past decade as both composer and performer working inside and outside of jazz with names like Missy Elliott, Alicia Keys, and Stevie Wonder, to name a few. Well, on this album, various themes and genres are explored from the New York-based alto saxophonist, from endurance and isolation, with R&B and hip-hop being infused into the playlist. Benjamin brings in just the right players to bring her vision to life. You have pianist Hiromi, trumpeters Christian Scott and Sean Jones, with vocalist Bilal and Casa Overall. A wide range of genres explored on here. Let's go ahead and take a listen to saxophonist and bandleader Lakeisha Benjamin with We Dream as it moves up to take the number 5 spot this week here on the Cool Jazz Countdown. Yeah.

0: totally upset with myself as I realized just last week that I missed this sister performing in my backyard about 2 weeks before. Matter of fact, 3 weeks before. A shame. She's still on my list to check out. Lakeisha Benjamin. She's on the artwork label. The album is called We Dream. And it moves up to take the number 5 spot this week here on the Cool Jazz Countdown. The Room.
1: Alrighty, thank you, Brother Bass. Well, throughout his storied career, veteran guitarist and super producer Paul Brown has chased a distinct sonic vision, pairing a clean classic jazz tone with the punch, the grit, and the soul of modern R&B music. Now, that signature formula, which he's applied to countless hit records for contemporary jazz and R&B royalty, well, it reaches a new milestone on his latest album for Shaanicky Records. Brown wrote or co-wrote the majority of the material, crafting a deeply personal body of work elevated by an all-star roster of guest contributors, including Rick Braun, Jeff Ryan, and Darren Ron. And the beat don't stop for Brown. He's got a new project for 2026 waiting in the wings, bringing even more of his soulful, heartful groove to the masses. For now, dig into guitarist, producer Paul Brown with So Much to Say. You'll find this one on the Shaanicky label and in the number 4 spot this week here on the Cool Jazz Countdown.

0: super producer, and guitarist Paul Brown. You'll find his most recent effort for Shaunakki, entitled So Much to Say, in the number 4 spot this week here on our survey. Bass?
1: 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We appreciate you for it. Well, pianist Helen Sung decided to take a big bite out of the apple for her brand new project, and it turns out that it wasn't more than she could chew. Her brand new album is her first big band project, as she leads a 17-piece ensemble, and they move through a playlist of some of her original compositions, as well as a few others like Clark Terry's Samba de Gomes, Horace Silver's Peace. Sung pays homage to them and others like bassist Ron Carter on his tune RJ and a song called Mr. Virtuoso. The rhythm section for this release features Sung on piano with Vicente Archer on double bass, Adam Cruz on drums, and percussion being handled by none other than Samuel Torres. There's a level of maturity that you will hear in her sound. On Sunnyside Records, here is the Helen Sung Big Band with her latest titled Oracles. It holds steady in the number 3 spot this week here on The Cool.

0: I told you there truly is a level of maturity that you hear in her sound, and it is simply amazing her first big band outing. Here in 2026, how ambitious. Oracles is the name of the project. You'll find it on Sunnyside Records. Pianist, composer, band leader, Helen Sung, the Helen Sung Big Band. Holding steady at number 3 here on our surveying.
1: Alrighty, bass. Well, as the album title might suggest, guitarist, producer, songwriter Nils works to strike a balance between laid-back, sun-drenched, atmospheric vibes with highly polished, sophisticated guitar work. On his latest album, he designed this collection to feel relaxed, confident, and therapeutic for fans listening. Even though Nils handles the recording, mixing, and producing in his own studio, his mindset is far from isolated. He intentionally structures his tracks to give guest artists and his trusted collaborators plenty of breathing room, thereby creating a full band experience. And it may seem like a small thing, but Nils has also transitioned from using a guitar pick to heavily playing with his bare fingers. The shift offered him total control over his tone and reportedly allows for a softer, more sensitive and fluid approach that directly contributes to the chill aesthetic of the record. It's the latest on the Baja TSR label for Nils. It's entitled Chill It, and it's in the number 2 spot this week here on the Cool Jazz Countdown.

0: Yes, indeed. Guitarist, composer, producer Nils with his latest effort for Baja TSR. It's entitled Chill It. Holding steady in the number two spot this week here on our survey. Well, Brother Bass, as we head down the home stretch, who's got that top spot this week?
1: Before I tell you that, let me tell you this. 2026 presents the world with three centenaries. Yes, 100 birthday celebrations for three jazz legends, Jimmy Heath, John Coltrane, and Miles Dewey Davis. The later two are being celebrated on one album, the latest Mac Avenue release of pianist and composer Emmett Cohen. He takes various tunes from their discography and puts his own stamp on them, like Budo, a tune inspired by Bud Powell that Miles composed many moons ago, to the Thelonious Monk classic, Well You Needn't, which both Miles and Train played on. Now, helping him to bring this ginormous recording together are Cohen's trio with bassist Yasushi Nakamura and drummer Joe Farnsworth. However, they are also joined by veteran trumpeter Jeremy Pelt, tenor saxophonist Tevon Pennicott, and two living legends, and George Coleman and Ron Carter. Yeah, his latest for Mac Avenue. Here is Emmett Cohen with Universal Truth as it holds on to the number one position for a third week straight here on the Cool Jazz Countdown.

0: incredible arrangement right there. And straight ahead in every way they are, Emmett Cohen. From his latest for Mac Avenue, that album is called Universal Truth, in dedication to John Coltrane and Miles Davis. And it holds steady at number one again this week, here on The Cool Jazz Countdown. Well, family, all of this good music sounded oh so good this last hour coming out of your speaker box. 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
1: 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Also, Boney James teaming up with singer Ledisi. 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

0: 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BK Jackson has a new one out. We're going to play that for you. Also, Boney James teaming up with singer Ledisi. 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
1: She's a strong black woman. People fear her looks. Strong black woman. The smart of her comes first. She won't bow to your disgrace. Look you straight in the face. Stand by her and believe you'll rise to victory. What you gotta do is not criticize. What you're gonna do is be by her side. Strong black woman. What you wanna do is try to believe. Let that slave mentality free. Strong black woman. Angry black woman. Fighting for equal rights. Speaking words of wisdom. Tears roll down her eyes. Majestic living colors. Tall like an old oak tree. She sacrificed. She prays. She keeps her dignity. Woman, what you want to do is try to believe. Let that slave mentality free. Strong black woman. Says a strong black woman, in spite of hate, I will rise. Says a strong black woman, you go low, we'll go high. Life is a school unless you're a fool. She's a woman who loves, gets her strength from God above. What you gotta do is not criticize. What you're gonna do is be by her side. Strong black woman. What you wanna do is try to believe. Let that slave mentality free. Strong black woman.

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see Ella Fitzgerald. What would you do? That's right. I had a beautiful night and I came back to a cold house and I was fine with it. There's a little back.

Thank you so much, you guys. Beautiful night in downtown Austin at the Paramount Theater. Professor John Mills. This beautiful Ruthie Foster Big Band. Yes. Maybe we can do this next year, huh? You guys, be love. Be kind to yourselves. Be kind to someone else. Until we get a chance to be gathered again, together, right here, be blessed. Thank you.

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